Don't you want me, don't you want me, don't you want me, don't you want me, don't you want me, don't you want me, don't you want me, don't you want me, don't you want me, don't you want me, don't you want me, don't you want me, don't you want me, don't you want me, don't you want me, don't you want me, don't you want me, don't you want me, don't you want me, don't you want me, don't you want me, don't you want me, don't you want me, don't you want me, don't you want me, don't you want me, don't you want me, don't you want me, don't you want me, don't you want me, don't you want me, don't you want me, don't you want me, don't you want me, don't you want me, don't you want me, don't you want me, don't you want me, don't you want me, don't you want me, don't you want me, don't you want me, don't you want me, don't you want me, don't you want me, don't you want me, don't you want me, don't you want me, don't you want me, don't you want me, don't you want me, don't you want me, don't you want me, don't you want me, don't you want me, don't you want me, don't you want me, don't you want me, don't you want me, don't you want me, don't you want me, don't you want me, don't you want me

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And you might know how to play with fire.

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Of course I can dance, of course I can dance. I'm sure I can dance, I'm sure I can dance, I can dance.

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Words are trouble, words are subtle, words of anger, words of hate, words over here. Words

0: Attention all ladies. The Candyman is on the prowl. And for those that want to get busy, you got to speak up now.
1: This rhyme, this time, is one of a kind. Blowing your mind like only the Candyman can.